Catalina in the summer, but then we smoothers overrun the island in October. But I'm going to experience some cool ocean breezes ahead of time up on, as you're listening to this program, I'm on the Oregon coastline walking along the waves. We, in this extended set, have David Foster. He was one of the composers of Earth, Wind, and Fire's After the Love is Gone, and he did his own touch to it and brought Kenny G in for that. We're also going to hear the Catalina Island Bound 480 East, the Catalina Island Bound Adam Holly, and also David Lawns, second in the set, with Christofori's Dream, a song that he performed on our dilapidated grand piano back in 1988 at the festival before we bought a new piano for him the next year. David Benoit, he will bring a trio to Catalina on our opening night, closing weekend on the beach, the David Benoit Trio. Let's go back to 2010. I shouldn't even tell you this, but this is about his cat. Don't think too much about it. It's called Brownie's Gone.

David Foster, who's still out there doing concerts. Saw him at the McCallum Theater here in Palm Desert a few years ago. He has great stories. He's been a composer, including this song he composed for Earth, Wind, and Fire, After the Love Is Gone, and

did a album in 1991 called Recordings of popular songs and hits that he'd been composer or producer, some keys. Who was the sax on that song? Actually, there's two of them. One of them's David Boroff. I interviewed David once in his Hollywood home. I'm forgetting what TV show David was the sax for the theme of. Maybe David was involved in that too, but Kenny G. You should have recognized Kenny G's sax on that. David Lange just before that with his most classic song, Cristofori's Dream. And now, let's go. Well, David Foster's Canadian too. Let's go back to Canada, to Toronto, for the band that's going to get on a last flight to L.A. in October. Won't be a last flight necessarily, but the original radio hit of 480 East, and I'm sure they're bringing this song to Catalina Island in October, East Side, back in 1997.

Adam Hawley from his new album this year. It's the song is Roller Skate, and this song was earlier this year, I believe, top of the charts. Right? I think so. He is coming to Catalina Island. He will bring this song with him to a ballroom where, when we're not doing the Jazz Trucks Festival, they actually now have roller skating. I've talked about this on some of our e-blasts. Apparently, when the Wrigley Casino opened in 1929, roller skating was a big thing, and they actually roller skated around our ballroom floor. And the guy in charge of tourism there brought roller skating back. When was the last time you roller skated? I think that's past in time for us. When we come back, another track from what was released a year ago, but we just found out a new EP, four songs from Acoustic Alchemy. Also the new Down to the Bone, also Summer's new EP from Joyce Cooling. Stick around. When you come visit us at jazztrucks.com, I hope you come to our new releases page. You'll see all the new releases that have come out this year and anything that's projected into the future. It's been a strong summer. As I'm producing this program, we don't have anything on the books for October. And I don't see, I know that Jesse Cook told me by email that he's trying to come up with something this fall. And the Fatburger Band's reunion is trying to get a new album accomplished, and who else? But if we know about it, even if it's not released yet, we get it on our new releases page at jazztrucks.com, where you will also see the full festival performance schedule for October at our 39th on the island. But this EP escaped, well, it didn't escape us, it didn't find us. And I'm shocked because I have been kind of joined at the hip with Acoustic Alchemy since they debuted and Jazz Trucks Festival debuted in 1987 at the same time. But I didn't know until a week ago that they had released this EP a year ago. I chastised them for not letting me know. It's called The Empire of Lights Part 1. Their manager, James Coxhead, has told me that they're working on a new EP, so maybe it's Part 2. But this song is called, by Acoustic Alchemy, maybe one of the songs they'll bring to the island in October, 8,000 miles. Is that how far it is from London to L.A. to add on 26, Catalina?

boy, a hot song, hot album, Down to the Bone, Get Up and Dance, Hill Street Soul, the vocalist. And now, we'll find out if she does any scatting in this song herself. The new EP, Let's Get Away, from Joyce Cooling, in Outskirts of Town on Jazz Tracks.

Yes, Joyce Cooling is still not performing live, but still recording. She had her last full album back around 2008, was last on our stage, I think 2012 or so. She knows that if she ever decides to perform live again, we get the first call. But she started doing an EP in 2019, a holiday EP in 2022, and now this summer, this brand new EP, Let's Get Away. And you're, if you do you not still know what an EP is, took me a while to Google it. Kirk Whalum, Best Song Spotlight continues in a moment. His finest album of all, 2000's Unconditional. We're going to give you God Must Have Spent a Little Time on You. And then his title track from 1993, Cachet. Next week, we're going to give you a Fatburger Best Song Spotlight. They have one brand new song that we will feature, but you got to go back to the 80s and 90s and O's because Fatburger's not been around, but we're bringing them back. Evan Marks, actually, the guitarist, is bringing them back, all new players except for him. So a Fatburger Best Song Spotlight next week. Kirk Whalum broke onto the scene with Bob James. They did a collaboration album, I think mid-90s. Had a song off that we played last week. But Kirk was Whitney Houston's saxophonist on stage for several years and has gospel albums. He originated in Memphis. He came out to L.A. I remember the first time that I ever interviewed Kirk Whalum. He was living in Pasadena, had all his little children there at the house. And just before, because I was still in San Diego, I had driven up and I'd maybe spent the night in L.A. And I went to Santa Monica to a movie theater. Something must have tipped me off. And in the movie, it was Prince of Tides, starring Barbara Streisand and Nick Nolte. And in the middle of the movie, there was a scene where they were slow dancing in the middle of a dance floor in a jazz club, and there was a saxophonist performing to them with them. It was Kirk in the movie Prince of Tides. An hour or so later, I was sitting in his living room doing my first interview with him. In 2000, his best album came, Unconditional, and his best song, I think, Overworked and Underpaid, which was the song of the year, we're going to save to be our last listen at the end of the show to our Kirk Whalum Best Song Spotlight. But let's go to that album right now. It was loaded. 2000, Unconditional, Kirk Whalum, God Must Have Spent a Little More Time on You.

now to 1992 or 1993, Kirk Whalum, and I have been mispronouncing this. It was his title track. I've been saying Cachet all these years, and I think I'm going to keep saying it. It's actually, you don't pronounce the E. It's just cash, like money. Cash, but I don't know. I think Cachet sounds so much better. Kirk, take it away, no matter how you pronounce it.

We are 1 hour away from our weekly Jazz Trust glance to the top five songs on the Billboard Smooth Jazz chart when we'll find out if the Catalina Island-bound saxophonist, formerly sax man of Prince, Adrian Crutchfield, gets a second consecutive week at number one. We're going to find seven total artists. A couple of them are guests in the Billboard Top 30 who are going to bring their songs to Catalina Island in October, including this gentleman. We're going to follow Andre Schmoot with his mentor, Bob James, and then Pieces of a Dream. Their mentor was Grover Washington Jr., and then Fatburger, and then Nathan Mitchell. So all of these performers, except Bob, I don't think Bob's going to come with Andre this October to Catalina Island, but Andre has been to our live performance stage several times with Bob James, who, here's how it happened. Andre Schmoot was a young man in Kiev or outside Kiev, Ukraine, and he sent a text or an email or something like that to Bob James asking him if he would listen to the song that we heard earlier in the program moving forward. Bob responded within an hour or two. Just happened to be looking at his, and what got into Bob to be interested in this, Bob uncovered Kirk Whalum too. He responded, and Andre Schmoot became Bob James' saxophonist. Still is. He was on our stage with Bob last fall. I saw him on stage with Bob at the Blue Note in Hollywood last month. And then, when all the crap hit with the Russians and Ukraine, Bob sponsored to get Andre out of Ukraine, got him over. I don't know why they picked Sacramento, but Andre ended up in Sacramento, and then Bob raised more support to get Andre's wife and child to Sacramento and out of the war zone. So we are bringing Andre to Catalina Island this October to do his own show. And we have a first song off a forthcoming album. Andre's got an album he released a couple years ago called Smooth Ability, but this will be a new album. I just communicated with his manager, who is Bob James' manager as well, back in Florida, and he said that they are trying to finalize a record deal to put this on an album. But this song will be coming on a boat with Andre Schmoot this fall, and Bob James is on keys for London's Trip. Brand new song.

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0: 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BK Jackson has a new one out. We're going to play that for you. Also, Boney James teaming up with singer Ledisi. Adam Holly is back with new music. 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
2: 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I'm Alan Kepler, chilling out with you and some of the smoothest new releases on the planet. 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

0: And wrapping up our first set of tunes here on Smooth Jazz Weekend, a brand new track there from Rohan Reed, the tune Placid Mood. Nice and mellow. Alan Kepler here on Smooth Jazz Weekend, and so many new releases to get to. I've got a very cool track sent directly to me from Tony Gianflone Jr. That's coming up next. Plus, BK Jackson is back with a hot tune for the summer. Stick around.
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And a hot new track there from saxophonist BK Jackson, Sundress Season, the name of that one. Up next on Smooth Jazz Weekend, Rob Zinn featuring Paul Brown. Nice tune here. It's titled Pillow Talk.

0: And wrapping up a nice set of tunes right there, that's Rob Zinn, his very cool new track featuring Paul Brown. That is titled Pillow Talk. Hey, it's Alan Kepler here on Smooth Jazz Weekend, sharing the new releases with you. And we've got lots of new stuff on the way. Mike Raines out with a new track. Also, Jimmy B and the band JKD on the way.
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2: Start date, August 15th. The moon is lumpy. In fact, its gravity is the lumpiest of any body in the solar system. That makes it tricky for spacecraft to maintain the right speed and altitude as they orbit the moon. The lumps are known as mass concentrations, mascons. They were discovered by Lunar Orbiter 1, which arrived at the moon 60 years ago. You can't see them, only feel their gravitational pull. Lunar Orbiter was designed to survey possible landing sites for Apollo astronauts. But as it circled the moon, its orbit changed in unexpected ways. As it flew over some parts of the moon, it sped up a little and dropped closer to the surface. The same effect was seen in the orbits of later missions as well. The effect could be dramatic. Apollo 16 left a small satellite in orbit in April of 1972. It was supposed to stay in orbit for several months. Instead, it crashed after just 1 month. Many of the mascons are associated with giant impact basins. They formed when asteroids slammed into the moon long ago. Dense molten rock bubbled up below the scars, then cooled and hardened. This rock is denser than the surrounding rock. That makes its gravitational pull a little stronger. Today we have good maps of the mascons, allowing satellites to escape their fatal attraction. The crescent moon is quite low in the sky as twilight fades the next couple of nights. Venus, the evening star, stands close by. Our web address is stardate.org. 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
0: 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Up next, it's new from Mike Raines. This is Spring Equinox.

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0: Okay, it's time for our smooth redo, and I've got a nice Peter Frampton remake from Castella. Check it out. I'm in you.

0: And such a great remake, jazzed up right there by Castella, the tune I'm In You, this week's Smooth Redo here on Smooth Jazz Weekend. Hey, it's Alan Kepler chilling out with you, and we've got lots more tunes on the way. I've got a cool new track from Boney James featuring Ledisi next.
1: Hi there, I'm Nick Francesco, and this is your Computer Minute. 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
0: Welcome back to Smooth Jazz Weekend. Now, Boney James has an instrumental single coming out next week, but we're jumping ahead a little bit because Boney also has a vocal track featuring Ledisi, and I'm loving this one. Check it out. Boney James featuring Ledisi, I Belong to You.

0: All right, that is Boney James' new single, the first of two, actually, featuring Ledisi, the tune I Belong to You. Hey, it's Alan Kepler here on Smooth Jazz Weekend. Stick around, we've got another hour of new releases on the way.
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0: 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I Just Had to Fall, the name of this one.

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1: Welcome to Hour 2 of Smooth Jazz Weekend. We're going to jump right back into it with a couple of talented guys. Michael Fields Jr. featuring Gerald Albright. This is Tulsa City Limits.

And such a cool new vocal track right there. I just love the vibe on that one, and it's kind of haunting, right? Nayo Yoshioka is the artist. Great tune there, titled Shadow. Up next on Smooth Jazz Weekend, it's Under the Lake, featuring Quentin Gerard W. and Jason Tipp. This is In the Moment.

0: And wrapping up a nice set of tunes here on Smooth Jazz Weekend, the band Under the Lake featuring Quentin Gerard W. on In the Moment. 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

And a cool new tune there from BPM. That one is titled Gridlock, here on Smooth Jazz Weekend. Alan Kepler chilling out with you and all these cool new releases on Smooth Jazz Weekend, as we do each and every weekend. And we're going to continue right now with Adam Holly featuring Jeff Ryan. This is Power Move.

0: All right, a nice one there from Adam Holly, Jeff Ryan on sax, the tune Power Move. Alan Kepler chilling out with you here on Smooth Jazz Weekend, and we're going to continue with Tim Hudson and Kelly Minucci next.
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0: 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Up next, it's new from Tim Hudson featuring Kelly Minucci. This is Looking at Her.

0: And a cool new vocal track there. Yeah, that is Tanya Nolan. And just love everything she puts out. The tune there titled Impossible here on Smooth Jazz Weekend.
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0: Okay, it's time for our smooth and new pick of the week. And I always love what Alan and Lita Blake send to me. They always send me great music. And this is another elegant, beautiful piece of work. It's our pick of the week, Alan and Lita Blake with Triumphant.

0: All right, that is our pick of the week here on Smooth Jazz Weekend. Alan and Lita Blake, such a beautiful track there titled Triumphant. I'm Alan Kepler here on Smooth Jazz Weekend. Stick around, a couple of great guitarists next.
1: Where can I get some new DNA around here? This is Sandra Tsinglow with the Lowdown on Science. Usually, cells make new DNA by copying existing DNA. Or so we thought. Enter Poojuan Dung and team from Stanford University. They've turned this idea on its head, studying a protein complex called DRT3. It can create new DNA without using existing DNA as a template. To understand how, the researchers separated DRT3 into its components. One part makes DNA using a built-in template that isn't DNA itself. Another can generate DNA without any template at all. The team believes this extra DNA being produced may help bacteria defend against viruses. Once again, life rewrites the rules. And that's DNA awesome.
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0: And wrapping up our time together here on Smooth Jazz Weekend, a cool new track there and kind of my theme right now, Blake Aaron with Endless Weekend. Alan Kepler here, and you know what? I wish it could be an endless weekend, but if you keep it tuned right here for more of your favorite music, it's going to feel that way right on into Monday. 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
2: New York State says goodbye to summer and welcomes autumn in September with an amazing variety of events. The Lumer Projection Arts Festival returns to downtown Binghamton September 11th and 12th, bringing art to life on buildings with the use of projectors, 3D animation, light, sound, and color. 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
2: I thought it was okay. No, I thought you, everybody played great. I just felt a little like I lost the plot in the middle of it for a minute.
3: I like how we loosened up in the middle of the track. I want to do another one.
2: Yeah, I do too.
3: Is that okay? I mean, I liked it. I like where it went, though. Later on, it got funkier and it was more happening. Let's do another one. You mind, Ben?

corruption, of system and state. There's talk of destruction by warheads and hate. Friends, we must believe in something, or soon it will be too late. Why not believe in the superstars?

0: 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BK Jackson has a new one out. 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Also, Boney James teaming up with singer Ledisi. 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

0: 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BK Jackson has a new one out. We're going to play that for you. Also, Boney James teaming up with singer Ledisi. Adam Holly is back with new music. 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

0: 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Also, Boney James teaming up with singer Ledisi. 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

0: 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BK Jackson has a new one out. 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Also, Boney James teaming up with singer Ledisi. 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
5: The Constitution is America's foundational document that every U.S. citizen should know. 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Without knowledge of our constitutional rights, we will fail to realize when they are violated.
6: 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It's an American thing. 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

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Just because your best friend told

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Hey there, this is Dave Koz, and welcome to another edition of the Dave Koz Radio Show. Hope you're having a terrific weekend. Now, I'm really psyched to be welcoming back somebody very special to the program. He's a great friend. He's not only one of the guys who's behind over 60 number one hits for folks like Norman Brown, Jesse J, Boney James, Peter White, Rick Braun, but he's also pretty good at cranking out some incredible music of his own. And he's here to get us up to speed on that and everything else happening in his world. Guitarist Paul Brown joins me right here in the studio. We'll get an answer to a recent Ask Dave inquiry about trumpeter Cindy Bradley. And Kenny G has an oops moment guaranteed to put a smile on your face. Promise.

Also ahead in the next 2 hours, music from Stevie Wonder, The Rippingtons, Gerald Albright, the Jeff Lorber Fusion, and so much more. That's a promise. So let's get the Dave Koz Radio Show going now with Peter White on guitar. This is his version of Stevie Wonder's Do I Do.

She had a number one million seller back in 1973 with that one, the Queen of Soul, of course, Aretha Franklin, Until You Come Back to Me. Dave Koz with you, with new music now from Kieli Minucci and his group, Special Effects. This one's called Been So Long. 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

0: That's guitarist Richard Smith and a great take on the Earth, Wind & Fire classic Sing a Song. Hey again, I'm Dave Koz, and my special guest this weekend is Paul Brown, the wonderful guitarist and producer, and he will join us before too long. But just ahead, you ask Dave, and I have the answer. Thanks so much for listening to the Dave Koz Radio Show.
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0: 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That's where we answer all of your questions that keep you up at night. It's a feature we like to call... Well, I got this call in recently from a listener named Janet in Crescent City, California. And this one's for trumpeter Cindy Bradley.
6: Hi, Dave. I'm really liking this new trumpet player. Her name is Cindy Bradley, I believe. I found out that she even writes her own music, so I was wondering if you could ask her, when did she first start writing her own stuff? Thanks, Dave.
0: Janet, thank you so much for your question and for calling in. We caught up with new artist Cindy Bradley. Asked her your question. Here's what she had to say.

0: little bit of a challenge to say, you know what, instead of just setting a time every day to practice my trumpet, I have to set aside a time to write too, so I can get better and better at that. So, you know, I really have to force myself to just make time and do it every day. So I don't know if that's a good answer. Like, it's not always when I'm inspired, because sometimes that can take a really long time to come around.
1: Yeah.
0: So I've been trying to make it more of a habit.

0: An updated version there of the Herb Alpert gem, that's Rise, performed by pianist Ben Tankert, together with Marion Meadows on a beautiful soprano saxophone. Trumpeter Cindy Bradley started off that set with the one that launched her career a few years back. We heard Massive Transit. And I'm Dave Koz. Thank you so much for being with us this weekend. Just ahead, my special guest Paul Brown joins me right here, plus music from the Jeff Lorber Fusion and much more. Stay right here. The Dave Koz Radio Show returns in mere moments.
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0: You found the Dave Koz Radio Show as we continue with your weekend soundtrack. Here's music from Jeff Lorber and the Jeff Lorber Fusion. It's called Highline.

0: I do love that one from the Riffingtons, with a special appearance there by the unmistakable vocals of Jeffrey Osborne. J.O. and the Riffingtons, that's a nice combo. It's called My Promise to You from the Riffingtons' 2017 project entitled True Stories. And the Grammy-winning group, the Jeff Lorber Fusion, at the top of that set, they gave us Highline. And I'm Dave Koz. Thank you so much for listening in this weekend. And a big thanks to this guy for making a return visit to our show. He's one of the busiest guys I know, between being a hot producer in the world and leading artist in his own right. A big welcome back to guitarist and dear friend, Paul Brown. Great to see you, Paul.
1: Dave, my brother, how you doing, man?
0: I'm doing great. I'm so happy that you're here, and I know I'm not the only one. You've had so much success in your career over the years, Paul, but I imagine it wasn't always the case, that massive amount of success. We all have had to take other work to pay the bills from time to time. What kind of non-music-related jobs did you have during the lean years, if you had lean years?
1: My first job is funny. It was working at a liquor store as a delivery boy, but the owner of the liquor store was this guy Irv Cutler, who was a drummer for Frank Sinatra. And he was a family friend, and so he got me my job over there, and but that didn't last long. But no, not really. I had bands even when I was in elementary school. I mean, I've always been doing it, you know, and I always think about it with my kids, that especially in high school, you know, I always had the band, always with the hope of getting a record deal, and you know, the late rehearsal after school. But we really felt like we were part of something and something to do after school that we really look forward to, you know, and the occasional gig. And it gave us direction, gave us all direction, even though most of those things, you know, in the long run didn't go anywhere. But still, we were fighting the good fight, you know, and playing music every day isn't a bad thing either.

0: My special in-studio guest this weekend, guitarist Paul Brown, with his first big hit as a solo artist. It's called 24/7 from his Upfront CD. Well, I'm Dave Koz, and there's so much more to come with Paul as the show rolls on, along with music from Tony Braxton and much more. It's all ahead for you when the Dave Koz Radio Show returns.
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0: We are back on the Dave Koz Radio Show as we remember the birth and career of the 1978 Male Vocalist of the Year, Bobby Caldwell. Bobby was born June 15, 1951 in New York City. From blue-eyed soul to pop, R&B, and the Great American Songbook, Bobby Caldwell was truly one of the most respected members of the music industry. Bobby taught himself guitar and piano and started writing his own songs at a very early age, but also for other artists like Boz Scaggs, Chicago, Al Jarreau, John Legend, and so many others. He was so prolific. His big break came in 1978 after releasing his timeless classic, What You Won't Do for Love. And to this day, that song has had hundreds of millions of streams, probably collectively at least over a billion streams. It is that popular and that timeless. And on a personal level, I do want to say that Bobby was one of the two people that gave me my big break. Without Bobby Caldwell, I would not be here today. So I owe him a huge debt of gratitude, and to his wife, Mary, and his daughter, Katie, and to his other daughters. He's got a big family and tons of wonderful friends. Long live Bobby Caldwell. We will never forget you. And here now is that classic, What You Won't Do for Love, as we remember the incredible and incomparable Bobby Caldwell on the Dave Koz Radio Show.

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All right, now we're going to start another hour of great music for your weekend with something from saxophonist Gerald Albright. And I love the way he plays the alto saxophone. He's the definitive alto saxophone player alive today, if you ask me. It's a great song. It's called Boom Boom on the Dave Koz Radio Show.

0: It was the first single from her debut album back in 1993, and the result was a pair of Grammy Awards for Toni Braxton and Another Sad Love Song. Well, hey, I'm Dave Koz, joined again by our very special in-studio guest this weekend, guitarist and producer Paul Brown. So, Paul, as I've said before, you're one of the busiest guys I know between producing and recording other artists in addition to your own music, including your very cool album, Once Upon a Time. Now, that's not Once Upon a Time, Once Upon a Time. I love the play on words. Tell me about the timing of that project. Was it recorded pre-pandemic, I think, right?
1: At the very, very beginning of it, but I called all the musicians. You know, we had Greg Karukas on keys and Gordon Campbell on drums and Roberto Valle on bass and Lenny Castro on percussion. Mm-hmm. And I just asked them, I said, look, guys, you know, if anybody's uncomfortable or feeling bad, let's not do this. And everybody was like, oh, man, we, you know, we're all jonesing to play music and get in the studio. So I said, well, everybody can be in their separate space and we can wear masks and so on. So everybody was cool with it, and they came down, and we had a great like 3 or 4 days in the studio, and we you know, decided sort of on this project I was going to do everything live. So my guitar parts are you know, basically live, and there were maybe a couple of punches on each song, but by and large it was all the way through live performances, which is very different for me. I usually take my time with my guitar parts, and you know, I thought that this would be a different energy, and I really think it sounds cool.
0: Yeah, you can really feel that live vibe on this one. Paul Brown, our special guest this weekend. Now, the first single was a reworking of the Rick Braun classic Notorious, featuring Richard Elliott on saxophone, and I want to play that for our audience right now. From our special guest Paul Brown, this is the new Notorious, and it comes from Paul's new album Once Upon a Time. Number ones, refashioned, reimagined. I'm the Dave Koz Radio Show. Here's Paul Brown.

0: from our special guest this weekend, Paul Brown on guitar, we heard the updated version of one of Rick Braun's biggest hits entitled Notorious, featuring Richard Elliott on saxophone. Well, hey, I'm Dave Koz, and up next we dig into the archives, plus more music and conversation with Paul Brown and great weekend songs when the Dave Koz Radio Show returns. We'll be right back.
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0: Welcome back to the Dave Koz Radio Show. Thanks for being here this weekend. Okay, because our listeners are so passionate about the music, we wanted to give you a little treat now and again by digging into some of those artists or songs you don't hear all that often. But these are the ones who've had a huge impact on the smooth jazz world and deserve a little love. Take saxophonist John Clemmer. He's certainly one of the architects of this format with his distinctive sound on the tenor. And one song of his really sums it all up, if you ask me. It's considered one of the great make-out songs of all time and is a real favorite song amongst every saxophone player out there. So come along with me as we head down to the dark and dusty vaults of the Dave Koz Radio Show for this edition of Dave's Deep Cut. Look at this. I love when they made LPs. Look at this vinyl. There we go. From 1975. It's John Clemmer and Touch.

0: From his debut album called Just the Beginning, guitarist Adam Hawley, joined there by saxophonist Huge Groove, they gave us I Don't Mind. And we started the set with one of my favorite deep cuts from saxophonist John Klemmer, one of the songs that really defined the sound of contemporary jazz early on. We heard Touch, a song that will never go out of style. I'm Dave Koz. Coming up, one of those not-so-great moments from the road, and Kenny G will tell us all about it. You don't want to miss it. Plus, the latest from our special guest this weekend, Paul Brown. That's when the Dave Koz Radio Show comes right back. Thanks so much for being here.
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0: Hey, it's Dave Koz, and I know all too well about those goofy things that can happen during a live show or while you're on the road. It's just, you know, that's what happens in life. You just never know. Kenny G has had the same experience. See, it happens to him as well. Trust me, this happens. You know what I'm talking about. Here's one of his oops moments. Kenny Duchair.
6: Well, one embarrassing moment on stage was there's a part of my set where I do the circular breathing thing and then I get the crowd into a complete frenzy, and then when I finish it, I hit this really high note. Well, I did all that. I got ready for it and then everybody's going nuts, and all of a sudden I raised the horn up to hit the high note, but my wireless microphone, the cord got stuck on my belt and it just clipped the mic right off the end of my horn. So the climax of this whole thing was silence.
0: Oh, no.
6: And it was very embarrassing. It's like, okay, well, wait a minute. I'm going to now take the sax out of my mouth. I'm going to bend down. I'm going to pick the microphone up, and then I'm going to play the high note. Well, it's lost it all by then, and that was really embarrassing.
0: But he recovered, as he always does. Kenny G, a total pro. Here he is with Heart and Soul, the title track to his latest on the Dave Koz.

0: Well, he wrote that song for his daughter, Aisha, when she was born way back when. Aisha Morris, as she is known, is all grown up and is now a grandmother herself. Amazing, right? But we'll always know her as that cooing little baby on that classic, Isn't She Lovely, from Stevie Wonder. And Kenny G got things going with the title track to his album, Heart and Soul. I'm Dave Koz here with our very special in-studio guest this weekend, guitarist and producer Paul Brown. Paul, your latest project is what we would expect from one of your records, really funky grooves, engaging, memorable melodies, slamming production values, and the most important, superb guitar work. The album and the new single is called So Much to Say, so I was wondering if there was a special meaning behind the title and this music.
1: Well, it really wasn't all that much thought that went into it. I've been working with a few different writers this time, and one of the writers that supplies tracks to me is this guy, Shane Terrio. He sent me a track that said So Much to Say on it, and I kind of had it sitting around for a long time, and it has kind of an old-school throwback, almost 70s George Benson kind of a vibe to it. I actually completed the record quite some time ago, but it's kind of been sitting around because I've been doing some other things, and I had 10 songs done, and then I heard that track again. I said, man, I really love that. So I played to it and just ended up loving it, and the record company said, man, you got to put that on your record. It's just got some stuff that you don't normally play, and I loved it. So that became the album title. So they're like, yeah, you have a lot to say musically and, you know, other ways. So it works.
0: Yeah, it does. From our special in-studio guest this weekend, guitarist and producer Paul Brown, here is that song, So Much to Say, on the Dave Koz Radio Show.

0: That there is brand new music from our special in-studio guest this weekend, guitarist and producer Paul Brown. That's the title track to his latest effort, So Much to Say. Best of luck, buddy. Not that you need it or anything. With, I don't know, 50 number one hits under your belt, I think you can do anything. Much love to you and your wife, Jackie, and your kids. All the best always, buddy. Thank you so much for being here.
1: Thanks, Dave. Love you, man.
0: You can head to his website, paulbrownjazz.com, to get caught up on all that Paul Brown is doing. And by the way, it's a lot. The Dave Kozza Radio Show is coming right back.
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0: Thanks again to our very special guest, Paul Brown, for checking in this weekend. Always a fun guest. Next time right here, slipping into our studio guest chair, will be trumpeter Lynn Roundtree. He's always a lot of fun. He's got some new music to share with us as well, so I hope you'll be here for that. 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So until we're together again next weekend, this is your buddy Dave. Wrapping up another edition of the Dave Kozza Radio Show. Thanks very much.

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13: Watch for a shower or a thunderstorm into this evening across Western New York and the Finger Lakes. Otherwise, the balance of the night will be mostly cloudy. Overnight low temperatures will be into the low 60s. For the day on Thursday, clouds should give way to some sunshine. However, I can't rule out a pop-up thunderstorm into the afternoon, primarily south and east of Rochester. The high temperature near 80, mostly sunny for the day on Friday. Highs will be into the upper 70s. I'm meteorologist Josh Nichols for Jazz 90.1.
14: 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Here's the music of keyboardist, trumpet player Kim Pencil, tune entitled Top.

That's the sound of Michael McDonald, vocals and keyboards on member-supported jazz, 90.1. Also heard from vocalist Randy Crawford, the wonderful piano work of Joe Sample, Steve Gadd, Rochester's own on drums, tune entitled Feeling Good. Started things off with Kim Pencil, Top Hat, Kim on keyboards, trumpet, his LP, Quiet Cafe. It's all part of the program Smooth Grooves. Rankin Shaver alongside the tunes for the next 2 hours, 45 minutes, so do stay with us. Gonna have our variety mix of smooth jazz, some R&B, some blues, Americana, and jazz standards. This happens to be show 430, the air date August 12, 2026. And I want to dedicate this show to my wonderful sister Sandy. It's her birthday tonight, August 12th, birthday girl. And I hope she's going to save me some carrot cake. We got some very special family over tonight, and we're enjoying, hopefully, the music. Now, Jazz 90.1 offers all types of DJ shows on a weekly basis. Scott Ferris was just in here a bit ago. He's on Wednesday night, 6 to 8 p.m. He puts his personal touch to the music. Alan Sally, Friday evenings, 6 to 8. They do a great job on swing and big band music. And Nate Jones, Thursday nights, 10 p.m. till midnight. Dave T's got a wonderful show on Sunday evenings, 7 till 9 p.m. blues, some smooth jazz, some fusion. DJ Dan Gross, Mondays, 6 to 8. And he's also the host of Bop Shop Live on Tuesday nights. That's just a taste of some of our wonderful DJ shows right here at Jazz 90.1. Back into music, saxophonist Dave Cause and the Summer Horns. We're talking 25 or 6 to 4.

0: There's some tasty live music from the one and only Eric Clapton, vocals and guitar. Ain't Gonna Give Up on Love. That goes back to 1996. The live recording, a tribute to Stevie Ray Vaughan. Got some wonderful people on here. B.B. King, Robert Cray, Buddy Guy, Dr. John, Bonnie Raitt, Art Neville, Jimmy Vaughan. Oh, it's a DVD-CD combination. I've got both of them. So listened to it just, in fact, last week, and just wonderful. They all have a little bit to say about Stevie Ray, how unique and how the music just channeled right through his body. He was effortless on the guitar and just played his heart out. Members supported jazz, 90.1. Before that, Bonnie Raitt, going way back to the home plate release, What Do You Want the Boy to Do? Bonnie, vocals and guitar. Bill Payne from Little Feat on keyboards. Freebo, her longtime bass player. Dave Cause, Summer Horn, started things off with a Chicago tune. 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
0: We're going to move back into music for you, and we got a good one here. The group that we had a chance to do a live concert right here at Greece Olympia in the auditorium, a Toronto-based configuration. It's called 480 East, and boy, they put on a wonderful show. I was very surprised. And they have a sax player who plays with them quite often that was originally from originally from Rochester. There you go. This one is called Mint Julep, 480 East.

I don't know about you, but I like it. New music from Tito Jackson, vocals and guitar. A member supported jazz, 90.1. Michael Jackson's brother from the Jackson 5. This release is called Tito Jackson, Under Your Spell. He's got some great people sitting in. George Benson, Joe Bonamassa, Bobby Rush, Stevie Wonder's on a tune. So I'll be playing more from that for sure. Preceded by the music of John Cleary, vocals, keyboards, title song from Dynamite, Pieces of a Dream, James Lloyd, and Curtis Harmon, Ramona Dunlap on vocals, You'll Be Triflin'. Fun song right there for you. And the group 480 East. It's all on Smooth Grooves with Rankin Shaver. Coming up musically after the station ID at the top of the hour, guitarist Paul Brown will also be hearing from vocalist Annie Lennox, Jeff Beck, and Rod Stewart. We go back to 1969. From their album, Beckola. Closing out our number one, Steve Forbert, Midsummer Night's Toast. And right now, Madeline Peru.

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Going back to 1969 with that one, the Jeff Beck Group featuring Rod Stewart on vocals, All Shook Up. The project is Beckola. Boy, listen to this lineup. Ron Wood on bass, piano, Nicky Hopkins and drums, Tony Newman. Oh, Jeff, of course, on lead guitar. That's a couple albums they did together. Jeff Beck and Rod Stewart way back in the day. On member-supported jazz, 90.1, also heard from vocalist Annie Lennox. I Put a Spell on You, soundtracked 50 Shades of Grey. Paul Brown on guitar, also producer. Tune entitled Las Vegas. Rankin Shaver, Taking Care of Business on Smooth Grooves. 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Now, if you complete the station survey, you'll be entered to win an amazing prize packet, which includes dinner for two at Phillips European. Back into the groove, the music of guitarist producer Lee Ritenour. Now, this one is Kenya Hathaway, Grady Harrell on vocals. Is It You?

0: There's a taste of Motown music for you with Stevie Wonder vocals, keyboards. Gentlemen, signed, sealed, delivered, baby. I'm yours. Just before that, duet vocals from George Benson, Al Jarreau. Seals and Crofts tune, Summer Breeze. And Lee Ritenour, guitarist, producer, Is It You? A different twist to the original. Kenya Hathaway, Grady Harrell on duet vocals. The release is very special. It's a DVD CD overtime. What they did is they recorded in the studio. They had some of their closest friends, probably about 50 to 100 people in the studio. But what Lee wanted to do was kind of do it like it was a practice or sound check type thing. And he played to the different musicians, the drummer, the bass player, that kind of thing, and kind of had a live feel to it, but kind of a in-the-studio type feel. Very nicely Ritenour, the album Overtime. Coming your way next, the segment Music of My Mind.
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5: Stardate August 12th. After teaming up with the sun to produce a solar eclipse today, the moon will make another sky-watching spectacle possible tonight, the Perseid meteor shower. It's expected to be at its peak tonight, and since the moon is new, it won't be around to interfere with the sparklers. The Perseids occur every August as Earth flies through the orbital path of comet Swift-Tuttle. The comet is a ball of frozen gases mixed with bits of rock and metal. As it approaches the sun, some of its gas vaporizes. That releases some of the heavier material, known as comet dust. As Earth zips through this material, some of the dust grains slam into our atmosphere at more than 100,000 miles per hour. They vaporize instantly, creating meteors, streaks of light across the sky. Swift-Tuttle returned to the inner solar system a third of a century ago. That was its first appearance since the Civil War, so the Perseids were especially good for a while. With the comet retreating into the outer solar system, though, there's less comet dust to feed the shower. The meteors enter the atmosphere from the direction of Perseus, hence the name. But they can streak across any part of the sky, so you don't have to look to a specific region to see them. To view the Perseids, find a safe, dark observing site away from the pesky glare of city lights. Then watch the sky for cosmic sparklers. Today's program was made possible by Mercer Caverns, in Calaveras County in California's historic gold country. More information at mercercaverns.net. For the McDonald Observatory, I'm Billy Henry.
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6: Watch for a shower or a thunderstorm into this evening across western New York and the Finger Lakes. Otherwise, the balance of the night will be mostly cloudy. Overnight low temperatures will be into the low 60s. For the day on Thursday, clouds should give way to some sunshine. However, I can't rule out a pop-up thunderstorm into the afternoon, primarily south and east of Rochester. The high temperature near 80, mostly sunny for the day on Friday. Highs will be into the upper 70s. I'm meteorologist Josh Nichols for Jazz 90.1.
0: Well, today we had a high temperature of 79 degrees right here in the 585. Currently 67 degrees in beautiful Greece, New York. In the town of Webster, 65 on member-supported Jazz 90.1. Time for our segment, Music of My Mind. We do it each week at this particular time frame. Figure about 90 minutes into the program. This happens to be show 429. Now we'll do a part one and a part two. The first set will, third song is a tune from Peter Cincotti, Bailey High. He does a great job in the harmonica work. Is very special. The middle tune, duet vocals of Tony Bennett and Diana Krall. And right now, duet vocals of Diane Schur and B.B. King.

That's the music of Peter Cincotti, vocals and piano. Valley High, really enjoyed that tune, loved that harmonica. Now, this one's from the CD DVD On the Moon, and they recorded it in New York City, right in the neighborhood where Peter Cincotti grew up. And he kind of bounces around to two or three different locations in his hometown area. And it's kind of neat because they have probably 40, 50 people gathered around to catch the band, different crowds in each location. Peter Cincotti, On the Moon. Nice duet vocals from Tony Bennett, Diana Krall. The best is yet to come. The duets from Tony, an American classic double CD on that puppy. And Diane Shure, B.B. King duet vocals. Could you go ahead and try a little tenderness? All on Smooth Grooves with your host, Rankin Shaver. Music of My Mind segment. Now, here's what's happening on our wonderful station Thursday evenings. 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That's host Art Good, syndicated 6 till 8 p.m. on Thursdays. He's been doing his thing over 35 years. Does a great job on the smooth jazz new releases, and he dips into the archive tunes once in a while. I remember hearing him on San Diego radio way back in the day. Locally, you want to catch Jazz Odyssey. That's Steve Pearl, 8 to 10 p.m. And 10 p.m. till midnight, my buddy Nate Jones, his program, Jazz Wavelengths. Part two of our Music of My Mind, we're going to do a couple birthday people. Now, I dedicated this wonderful show to my sister Sandy. Her birthday's today. Happy birthday to that wonderful lady. She's been with me all my highs and lows in life, and she's been wonderful to me. Now, a couple other birthday people today. Pat Metheny turns 72 August 12th. That'll be our first song. Then our second tune's from Patty Austin, doing a tune that's written by Steely Dan, and she turned 76 August 10th, Patty Austin. And we'll close out with some Steely Dan, gonna take a trip to Las Wages. Here's the Pat Metheny Group. Could you keep the noise down? It's got to be those girls next door.